0: single from Sienna Spiro is called Material Lover at Beat Breakfast. And that is us done and dusted for a Tuesday morning.
1: It's been a joy. It's been a pleasure. It's been an honour. Mm. I'll be back for some kind of a game or something during the week, I'm sure. Anyway. Yeah.
0: What is tomorrow? Wednesday? Folly de
2: Cinema.
0: The show is going to be Quizmaster tomorrow, so I'm playing you tomorrow.
1: Okay, well, all right. Niall v. Aoife. It's always an eventful one. Isn't that right, Niall?
0: We'll have that after 7 tomorrow. In the meantime, stand by. Michelle is an area throwbacks and anthems on the way. Have a good Tuesday.

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1: You have always work to do in the club. There's a lot of preparation in the game of cricket. There's a wicket that has to be prepared. The grass has to be cut because it has to be a certain level that we would prioritise toward a new mower to cut the grass a lot lower.
0: Want to shout out your club and the work you do? 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Go on, give it a lash. Yeah!
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0: 2026. Could it be the best? Three, one, two. Yes? Holidays. Festivals. And memories you'll talk about for years. And on Beat's Summer Cash Machine, we want to make it even bigger.
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0: Friday at 3, we've a massive €307,000 up for grabs. Keep it locked on Beat to win.

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1: You have always work to do in the club. 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There's a wicket that has to be prepared. The grass has to be cut because it has to be a certain level. Then that we would prioritise toward a new mower to cut the grass a lot lower.
0: 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Yeah!
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0: Teddy Swims. He's in Ireland next week. And that is Mr. Know-It-All.
1: Sorry, I was distracted. Have you seen that this dropped yesterday, the trailer for Shrek 5? But Amy just said to me she's not happy because he doesn't look like Shrek.
2: That's not Shrek.
1: And
2: that's not
1: then
2: my
1: I've
2: Shrek.
1: Just looked
0: the
1: at it.
0: Animation's slightly different, is it?
1: Yeah, very, it's not Shrek. Like,
2: that's not Donkey.
1: Some things don't need to be changed. Yeah. Like, some things are okay to stay as they are. Oh, yeah. Not
0: well, in better news,
1: Toy Story 5 has good reviews.
0: The headline in the Mail today: Toy Story 5 is more than just another Hollywood sequel; it's transformative. Aww. 5 out of 5.
1: I'm so excited! I think I'm going to go see it this weekend.
2: Yeah,
1: just because I haven't had nachos and fake cheese for a while.
0: All right, it's 7:28. This is Beat Breakfast. We've got our own variation of Sports Day coming a little bit later on the show this morning, following show's devastation yesterday.
1: Look, in the grand scheme of things, there's no big deal.
0: You still had your hand sandwiches.
1: I had my ham sandwiches. I even made buns, lads. I didn't recognise. Well, Betty Crocker did, but you know yourself.
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1: Beat's Summer Cash Machine. Summer Cash
2: Machine. Two more sleeps until Friday afternoon arrives, and Barry is back ready to make that call and tell somebody that they are now the proud winner of the biggest cash machine prize ever. And that is why we hope and pray this morning that it is you listening. We hope that you are the one to take €307,000 into your lovely bank
0: account.
2: That's
0: almost a third of a million.
2: Do you know what I think? I think I would take the 7,000 and pretend that I didn't have it.
0: Okay.
2: And just...
0: Oh, I had this with Aoife yesterday.
2: What? Oh.
0: She says, I say the same every time. I just buy a house.
2: I heard you
0: say
2: that.
0: And we were
2: this,
0: like, would you not like just take 20 grand?
2: No, I just take the 7,000. Say I won it on Friday afternoon, right? Because I was on the town yesterday on my day off. And I bought a phone cover, so I will change my phone this week. I still haven't done that. But what I was thinking was, like, when you're downtown and you're, like, browsing in shops, unless you know that you have a lot of money to spend, you do think, I can't be throwing money left, right and centre, right? So I would take that €7,000, I would go down to Wexford Main Street, shop local, and I would blow it.
0: All in deals. You'd get some amount.
2: Imagine. I could buy the shop. Yeah. Anyways, €307,000 is the amount you need to know to enter. And if you get the call from Barry next week and you give that number back, you will win the entire amount.
0: Right, two ways to get involved, and we're only 2 days left to do it. 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
2: Get your entry in 3 p.m. Friday. That is your cut-off point. Two more sleeps, as we said. The cash machine is then randomly going to pick one entry, and why not? It could be you this Friday that we're calling. Answer within those 5 rings, tell us the prize amount, and that cash will then be yours. €307,000. Text BEAT to 57557. That's 57557. Good luck.

0: 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Could it be the best? 3, 3, 1, 2, 2. 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

0: Kygo Khalid, Save My Love from Beat Breakfast. That's us done.
1: That is officially a wrap on your hump day midweek Beat Breakfast. Thank you so much for your company this morning. It's been a lot of fun. And what are you up to, Amy?
2: I'm looking at this video. Well, I'm editing it, but I'm rewatching.
1: What video would that be?
2: Killian falling into a ditch. Yeah. A bush, whatever you want to call it.
0: A video to come later this morning on socials. In the meantime, stand by Michelle as your Irish throwbacks and anthems. And we're back with you bright and early tomorrow for Thursday's Beat Breakfast.
1: Talk to you tomorrow. Have a
0: Enjoy
1: lovely day. Bye. Bye. Bye. Bye. Bye. Bye.
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20: 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There's a wicket that has to be prepared. The grass has to be cut because it has to be a certain level. Then that we would prioritise toward a new mower to cut the grass a lot lower.
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0: gorgeous little number there. The new one from Kingfisher. As the sun will never settle on beat 102, 103, 90 minutes after 11.
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0: Good morning to you. Welcome, strap in for a show that is absolutely going to be unreal. I can promise you that one. I'm a bit sore. I attended a sports day this morning on Beat Breakfast. Had to race Shona Lyons in the car park and I went too fast and went into the bush and my leg is really, really sore. There's going to be a video on socials. If you're listening this morning, you'd know. If not, if you just want to laugh at me having a fall, you can do so as well. On the way on the show, we've got new music from Jonas Blue. Also got that big, big hit coming from Casey Musgraves later on. And a throwback from One Direction as well. Harry Styles adding Night Changes into a set. Niall Horan doing Steal My Girl.

0: Latest from the Bianca and Sunny Federa. It's Let Me Be In Your Arms on Beat. Talking disappointing landmarks, disappointing things you went to. Just feel underwhelmed. Went to Paris, saw the Eiffel Tower. It's grand, but it's just a lump of steel. A couple of messages in. Marie says, Stonehenge in England, definitely one that you go to expecting so much more, and you get there and it's just meh. Also, I think people love it on you, but this is what you'd say. She said, every tourist coming to Ireland with that spire in Dublin. I think the spire is nicer than the Eiffel Tower. I think put them side by side, a lot of people would be more in awe of the spire. Any more underwhelming things you've been to see? 085 1029 103. In the meantime, I'm going to get the goss on the way. We've also got that One Direction track in there, but Calvin Harris Jazzy is on the way next on Beat.
1: World Cup dates.
2: Hey, it's Carl here. Well, it looks like a lot of Irish people have a new team to support. Cape Verde. Crumlin's own Pico Lopez, who plays his cup football with Shamrock Rovers, helped Cape Verde make history this week as they played at a World Cup for the very first time. And what did they go and do? They only went and held Spain, one of the tournament favourites, to a draw. That's what makes the World Cup special. Every 4 years, a new underdog comes along and wins a few hearts. If they can make it out of their group, there'll be more Cape Verde jerseys in Ireland than in Cape Verde itself.
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He's really blown up over the past while. It's Alex Warren, Fine Place to Die on Beat 102, 103. On the way, on the goss, chatting Monopoly. A county in Ireland is getting its own, and I feel a disservice has been done to the southeast because we have a lot to offer for a Monopoly board.

Khaki Kids, Cold Jackets, Rude on Beat 102, 103 on the way. Giving you the goss on the latest Monopoly board game coming to a county near you. Give her 2 cents. In the meantime, a throwback from Sagala and Olivia Rodrigo, Drop Dead. Today's next.

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Chart-topping DJ Joel Curry is hitting live at the Breakwater in Wexford on August 16th. And I need your help to bring the party. We're going to find his opening act. If you've got your own sound...

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0: Cash Machine. €107,000 lies waiting in the Beat Summer Cash Machine, ready for one very lucky Beat listener to get their hands on it. €307,000, can you imagine how you'd be kicking off this summer? Well, you know what? If I could enter, I would enter. And if I did, I'd have my passport in my pocket at all times on Friday, because as soon as I got that call, I'd be gone up the motorway to the airport. Boom, out, gone. See you later. I'm at least going away until I've 50 grand spent, and then I'll come home and get a bit sensible with the rest of the quarter of a million. But €307,000 up for grabs this Friday on Beat Drive. I cannot wait. We've been waiting 2 weeks to find out who will be the lucky winner this week. Will it be you? Well, if you haven't entered, it definitely won't be. So don't wait. This is your reminder. 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That entry has to be in by 3 p.m. this Friday coming. 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

Taylor Swift, Elizabeth Taylor here on Beat. Now let's get on some brand new Play Irish. This is the latest track from Jessica Brett, teaming up with Marty Guilfoyle. It's called When You're High.

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0: Kygo, Khaled and Griffin, Save My Love here on Beat. We continue with the music. I'm Kirsten here until 11:30 tonight. And come here, I've got a bit of Play Irish for you up next. Playing a bit of CMAT for you, and I'm playing it in honour of the weekend because I'm going to see CMAT in Cork at the weekend. This is not going to be my first rodeo. I have gone to many a CMAT concert, and I'm not going to lie, I'm so looking forward to experiencing it all again. It is just phenomenal. I will never get tired of it, and I'm so looking forward to it. If you're heading to the concert, let me know. 0851029103 is that WhatsApp number. Let me know, will we see each other at the rodeo? Who knows? Anyway, up next it's CMAT with Takes a Second. See a picture of me on Beat.
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0: finishing off the hour with that absolute banger of a brand new track from Becky Hill. It's called More, More, More, and it plays here on Beat. Don't go anywhere. Lots more music on the way in the takeover. Up first, the next hour, it's Femi with Noble.
1: One, two, three.
2: Oh, yeah, it's Killian. 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

0: Say goodnight.
1: MK, come find me, kicking us off on Beat Breakfast this morning. Mark is concerned. If Jo's in charge of Folly to Cinema, does that mean she's in charge of the desk? He's got alarm emojis, Mark, and everything.
0: Mark, I admire your faith in me, yeah, but I can tell you now I'm not doing Folly to Cinema and the desk at the same time. Don't be silly, Mark.
1: Can't focus on too much.
0: Don't be silly. Yeah. Rachel has joined us for a round of
2: Good
0: Folly
2: morning.
0: To Cinema. Good morning, darling girl. Do you want to play that funky music? A fan of this one, are you?
2: I'm just not good at it, and I don't like things I'm not good at.
0: Okay. If you're just joining us for the first time, Folly to Cinema is where Niall gets a little bit antsy this morning because four movies, two apiece, three different languages each, always Irish because we want to stay true to the Gael Gore
1: roots.
0: Okay, yeah, and what we will do is test you both and see how close you... How many did I take to get the one last week?
1: Did I do it in one? In last
0: time. Well done.
2: Phenomenal scene.
0: Yeah. Amy, get the camera out in case one of these do it.
1: The main cameras are back working, by the way. This is good news.
0: Stop, am I on camera now? Let me take off my jacket. Are we on camera?
1: Well, you're always on camera, so that's how it works. There's like, six, eight cameras in here.
0: All right, okay, nice. I'm not on camera, just Niall. The camera does not like me. It's not my friend.
2: And like half my head.
0: Yeah, I'm not honest. Just Niall. It's fine. Niall, you can take this one. Who would like to go first? Will we let Rachel go first, or do you want to go first, Niall?
1: Do you know what? I think people are on the edge of their seat waiting for me to play for the first time, so I should be the crescendo.
0: Okay.
1: That's what I think.
0: Okay, so...
1: Up to you. You're in charge.
0: You want Rachel to go
1: first. You are in charge of this one.
0: Okay, you want Rachel to go first, so you're the out, basically. Yeah. I'm still not on camera.
1: You don't exist. You're guest one. You don't
0: exist. I'm a guest on this show, according to the screen in front of us. Okay, Rachel, let's do this. Are you ready for movie number one?
2: Go on, give it to
0: okay.
2: me. I'm not going to get it, but...
0: I don't know.
1: Believe,
0: I have faith
1: Rachel,
0: in you,
1: believe.
0: Darling. I have faith in you. So, your first language this morning is Swedish.
2: Oh.
1: Ooh.
2: Okay, Zara Larsson.
1: And have you been to Sweden? You've travelled a lot.
2: No. Where I really, really, really want to go is Stockholm.
1: Yeah, I've done Stockholm twice. It's very expensive.
2: I want to go to the Abba Museum.
1: Yeah, yeah.
2: I just love Abba.
0: Deadly. Okay, you're Swedish.
2: Sorry,
0: the movie in Swedish is On Stjärna Fods. On Stjärna Fods.
1: You need to see what she's doing with her mouth when she says that.
0: I'm on camera now.
2: Stjärna Fods. On Stjärna Fods.
0: Swedish. On Stjärna Fods.
2: There's something, something.
1: Yeah, you never know with the languages. Sometimes three words can be six.
2: On Stjärna Fods.
0: On Stjärna Fods.
2: Not a clue.
0: Okay. We're going to move on to Italiano.
1: Okay.
0: And listen closely. È nata una stella. È nata una stella.
2: I think I have an idea.
0: Do you want to go for it, or would you like the Irish?
2: Do I get an extra point if I go for it now?
0: Not really. There's no extra points in this
2: game. Okay, give it to me in Irish.
0: The Irish is... Suzanne's been on. It is not the long mile. You're Irish this morning.
1: The green mile.
0: Huh? The green mile.
1: The long mile is in Dublin, isn't it?
0: The long mile road. Is that when you come in from like the Waterford side? It's the nice road, yeah. Okay. Do you want to guess it? Go on.
1: Go on.
0: You've got
1: you're meant to guess.
2: Is it A Star Is Born?
0: Yes.
1: Well done.
0: Yeah.
1: Well done.
0: So in Irish, it was Ruga Réalta.
2: Ruga Réalta. Yeah.
0: But well done from, you got it from Una Stella.
2: Yeah.
0: Yeah. I thought my pronunciation was exceptional there. I think I'm actually nailing this. Okay.
1: That's all the carbonaras you've had.
0: Carbonara. Okay, are you ready for movie number two, Rach?
2: Go on.
0: Okay. Would you like Welsh to start with?
2: Go on. I've never been to Wales.
0: Oh.
2: Oh.
0: I know. I would love to do the tour of Barry.
1: Would you?
0: Barry Island.
2: I'd
0: say it's very quick. But yeah, I'd love to go see Bryn's house and Gwen's house and on the bus on Dave's coaches.
1: Say the people who live on that road are so sick of tourists.
0: But I also say that it's done wonders for the tourism.
2: Absolutely. I wouldn't say anyone went to Barry 20-something years ago.
0: Wouldn't say it was on the map. Okay, here's your Welsh this morning. And as we know, in this game, the Welsh is very... it's not usually helpful, basically, because it's very different. But I'll give it to you anyway.
2: Okay.
0: And I'll give it my best shot. Oh, I know. What's occurring? Saioi gird ig sol ukrad. Saioi gird ig sol ukrad. Giving it my best shot.
1: I know you tried. It just sounded a bit more Eastern European.
2: I was
1: going
2: to say, if you gave me €1 million, I wouldn't have been able to show you that was Welsh.
0: I think I sounded like Dick Powell.
2: Nah.
0: Okay, let's move on to Finland this morning.
2: I've never been there either.
1: Neither have I.
2: Any big country I've been to?
0: No, not necessarily. Now, I feel like you're going to be successful in this, okay? Are you ready? Finnish. Lukion Musikaali. Lukion Musikaali.
2: So it's not musical. High School Musical?
0: Yes! Two in a row after two. It was in Irish. Oscailga Kul Drama Manskola. Kul Drama Manskola. Okay?
1: Well done. Your pal Ryan was on.
0: Now, he's my troll and I've only just come back. What's he saying?
1: He says, our show, so fluent, so talented, should be a language teacher. I tinged a little bit of sarcasm
0: so
1: there.
0: Loaded. It is round two of Folly to Cinema this morning, if you were just joining
1: us. Rachel nailed it this morning. That's my first time when she comes in and she nails it. That's so unfair.
2: And that's so unlike me. Normally, I do really bad in that.
0: A little bit of pressure on Niall this morning. This is his first time ever playing, as in he's the one guessing this morning. Normally, it's him in the hot seat, but I've decided to take charge, take control. So, are you ready for your first movie this morning?
1: Yeah, go for it. What's language first?
0: Your language is Spanish.
1: Okay, good. Yeah, I know my paella from my my last ketchup.
0: Oh, yeah, very good. Okay, in Spanish this morning, your movie is Peliculo de Miedo. Peliculo de Miedo.
1: Spell Miedo. Is that all one word?
0: M-I-E-D-O.
1: M-I-D-E-O. Oh.
0: Peliculo de Miedo.
1: De Miedo. Miedo.
0: He's actually writing it down.
2: I should know this. I did Leaving Cert Spanish.
1: Did you?
2: I did.
0: Have you any idea?
2: I got a H2 in Leaving Cert Spanish and now I happen to know.
0: Peliculo de Miedo.
1: No, let's go next one.
0: Okay. I'm going Welsh again. All right.
1: I meant to what? Let's start with the really hard one. Like.
0: But it's not, I wouldn't have said it was. I thought there was a clue in the other one, but you didn't pick up on it. All right, Welsh. It's Fofilm Froshios. Fofilm Froshios. I kind of changed the pronunciation a second. Fofilm Froishus.
1: Froishus.
0: You see, if I give you the Irish, you're going to get it straight
1: away. That's what I want. I want to get it. So I'm not getting anything from Fulfill, Full Shy.
0: I'll give you a clue. In the Welsh, that is the only one that has a similar word. Fulfilm Froishus. Fulfilm.
1: Is a film? Is film the word? Film.
0: I can't tell you directly, but I'm trying to help you.
1: That's not going
0: to
1: narrow it down for me, though.
0: Fulfilm Froishus.
1: You can say it as often as you want. Nothing is coming at me there apart from feeling.
0: No.
1: The one thing is, I know that will never leave my head now, that phrase. So if, next time I'm in Cardiff, I'm just going to say, I really love to go see Fafafilm Fry Shoes.
0: You're not guessing, though. You have one word there.
1: Yeah, film. Okay, so this film.
0: Well.
1: Movie, tale. Okay, give us the Irish, come on.
0: You didn't even try and guess.
1: What am I meant to guess?
0: Michelle's after getting it on WhatsApp.
1: Michelle gets them all. She has a dictionary at home for every language, and she translates
0: as
1: we go.
0: She got my film Froishus, okay?
1: Froishus. That's the eighth different pronunciation you've done of that.
0: Okay. Are you ready for the Irish?
1: Yeah, go on.
0: Basically, hand it to you on a paper plate here.
1: Throwing plates at me.
0: There you go. Your Oscar Ilga this morning, your movie is Scannall. Sorry, I'll say that again. Scannall, Scann Rule.
1: Okay, so guys, film is clearly there. Scan without rule. Spell rule.
0: Or you father IL.
1: Scan.
0: Now, it's much harder when you're on that side.
1: It is very, it's very hard.
0: Like, I think you underestimated how difficult it was.
1: Yeah.
0: Scan on.
1: Yeah, my film.
0: Scan rule.
1: Film, movie, film.
0: Scan on.
1: Scan rule.
0: So, scan rule.
1: Do you know it?
0: Yeah.
1: Oh, you do? Okay, great.
2: After a minute,
1: so
2: I got the Spanish.
0: Gone on.
1: Well, she did lead in, so she got a
0: Gone rule. Or if you want to go back to Welsh, for film. Whatever you want. Whatever you can take from it, all right?
1: Gone rule.
0: Gone on.
1: Gone
0: rule. Or for film. Okay, I'm going to have to press you.
1: Del Medio.
0: I'm going to have to press you. I need an answer.
1: No, I've no idea.
0: It is Scary Movie. Scon On, Scon Rule. So Scon Rule is scary, Scon On.
1: The sixth one is out, isn't it, this week?
0: Yeah, that was why I was thinking topical. All right.
1: Scon Rule.
0: Tap into the audience as well on top of that.
1: Yeah.
0: All right.
1: Okay.
0: For film, for ages. Okay. Yeah. Your next movie this morning, we are going to start with... let's start with French.
1: Okay. Oh, great.
0: Okay. So your French this morning is Arrête-moi si tu peux.
1: Arrête-moi
0: si tu peux.
1: P-U-X?
0: Si. Yeah. No. Oui. Oui. I went through all the languages there to get to yes.
1: Give me the first. Arrête.
0: Arrête-moi si tu peux.
1: Something me. If catch me if you can.
0: Oh, you got it!
1: Yay! I knew it was in me.
0: In German, it was von mich, wenn du kannst. You would have got that.
1: Mich.
0: M-I-C-H. Von mich.
1: Mich.
0: Von mich, wenn du kannst.
2: Von mich.
1: I wouldn't know German.
0: Would you not?
1: No.
0: It sounds
1: just,
0: like
1: I know
0: it.
1: French for
0: von
1: it.
0: Mich, wenn du kannst. When you can. Do you know what I mean?
1: Yeah.
0: Or in Irish, ber urim mas faderlat.
1: Okay.
0: Right? I think that was...
2: I would have got it in the Irish.
1: Yeah. One out of one.
0: I don't think he enjoyed it as much as I did, but I really enjoyed being in this position, so I'll be back in 2 weeks.
1: Okay,
2: can you give us the Welsh just one more time?
1: Yeah.
0: For film, Swaishus. Okay. Happy Wednesday, everyone.
1: Have a good day. 7:25, it's Teddy Swims. This is Mr. Know-It-All at Beat.

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1: Wake up. 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
2: Welcome to Wednesday's Beat Breakfast. It is Niall and Show and producer Amy with you. And if you were with us on Monday, you might have been privy to the fact that I got in a little bit of trouble with the main man on the back of me standing up on a chair and dancing to Shakira, Shakira, Waka Waka, yeah. Celebrating the win on Cheese or No Cheese last Friday. And it got us to thinking, right? And I think the realisation of what I had done, and I apologise, and I'll never get up on that chair again, even though it was a lot of fun. A lot of fun was had. That I just wasn't that kid in school that got in trouble. Like, it actually...
0: Were you goody two-shoes?
2: Yeah, I was really goody two-shoes. Okay. I was really good. And I really didn't like the idea of somebody being mad at me. I still don't, to be honest with you. It wouldn't sit well with me if I thought that I had done the wrong thing or upset somebody or... Yeah, it doesn't... You know the way some people can kind of brush those things off? Yeah. I'm just not
0: or
2: that person.
0: Some people live their life always in trouble. Not a bother to them.
2: It just washes over them.
0: They kind of like the friction.
2: Yeah, like Tom.
0: Whereas
2: Tom would be very like that. He wouldn't. Not that he'd like friction, but if someone had a go at him for something, he would just
0: wash it off.
2: It wouldn't affect him. Whereas I would be thinking, like, I'd get into bed or I could wake up in the morning going, oh, I really like wish that hadn't happened or whatever. Yeah. I'd be of that mentality, and I don't think I've changed even since I was in school. Like, I got in trouble twice in school. Can I say the first one about the blackboard?
0: Yeah.
2: So we were practicing for a play, right? And I was Mary.
0: Okay.
2: Yeah.
0: Holy.
2: And I thought that it would be a good idea to practice. And I brought Joseph behind the blackboard just to practice a little.
0: What were we practicing?
2: Just a little kiss.
0: Your lines. A kiss. Was there kissing in the storyline? I don't think there was between Joseph and Mary. I don't remember the kissing part in the Bible.
2: I thought, come back here now. I won't give his real name away, but I was only in junior.
0: Really weird.
2: Yeah. We both agreed, like, you know, that we'd practice, and then the teacher said, no, you can't be doing that. So I remember getting in trouble and being really, like, upset and worried about it, and never did that again, obviously. Yeah. And then the second time that I got in trouble in my life was when I was in first year in secondary school, and I was in history class, and my friend Sinead asked me if she could look at my homework from the night before, and I was like, no, I don't know. And I let her look at one answer, and the exact time that she was copying off me, she got caught, and I got in trouble.
0: Like,
2: it was my fault, not her.
0: Yeah.
2: I got in big trouble. Yeah. And they're the only two times.
0: Do you remember being in trouble? Wow.
2: I just wasn't a
0: troublemaker.
2: I was
0: a
2: goody two shoes. I was a people pleaser. Wouldn't have been a fan of getting given out to. No. You?
0: I was similar to you. I was a very goody two shoes in school. I was a teacher's pet. Okay, all the teachers loved me. Loved. One of them told me it was her favorite student of all time. Okay,
2: really?
0: Yeah. So I was that. But there was a couple of times in primary school. I'm not going to go into all the details of all, but there was a couple of times in primary school where I got in trouble. But they were very much, I feel, I was a victim of circumstance. That I didn't set out for trouble.
2: See, I think you may be different. Like, you would be not a people pleaser. You wouldn't like conflict, but also if you feel like you've been done wrong, you absolutely wouldn't stand for it.
0: Yeah, oh geez, God, no. Yeah. As an adult now, I'd go back. So I got in a lot of trouble in second babies when the teacher handed us school reports in an envelope and said, bring them home. But I didn't really hear the bring them home. I just got handed an envelope. And I was five. And the only thing I'd ever seen people do with an envelope is open it. So I opened it. Well, she went off. She really went
2: off. That's so harsh, though, isn't it? For a five-year-old.
0: I know.
2: You did was open an envelope.
0: I know, but I got so
2: you
0: much
2: probably
0: trouble.
2: Couldn't have even read what was inside it anyway.
0: Didn't make much sense to me. No. Yeah. So that was the number one. And then in secondary school, again, what you were saying, I got kind of in trouble, but it was a point of principle, and I was right, so they couldn't really give out to me. That was when a teacher made us all stand up during supervised study. And I just realised, well, I can't do any work standing up. I can't revise. I can't write. So
2: Why not though? You can't.
0: It's the week of the mocks, and like, you want to be in your best ability to be able to focus on something, and standing at those old desks that are quite low. No.
2: Well, then there's an argument for us to start sitting down on the show.
0: I saw you do that while I was away, and I mean, I can never go away again because I can't trust you to stand up. Sammy Stiff. So anyway, I told the teacher that there was no point in me being there, and I stormed out in a very flouncy manner. I swear, I swung my bag over my shoulder. I said, there's no point in being here. And I stormed out. She ran out after me to give out to me, but the 100-something people in the room all cheered, which made her even more angry. But I knew I was in the right, and I went to the principal afterwards, and I was in the right.
2: And you get an apology from her?
0: It wasn't an apology, but it wouldn't happen again, the principal assured me.
2: That's good. Well, fair play.
0: It wasn't a class. You can make your students punish them in a class if you want.
2: No, no, I get it. And it wasn't like you were still in school.
0: Hey,
2: hours.
0: Were you a troublemaker?
2: I was, yeah.
3: Really?
2: I'm looking at
0: it. It was
2: you,
0: the giggling, wasn't it?
2: Yeah, giggling and messing.
3: An angelic face.
2: Really? No, I love messing and pranking people, and I'm always whispering to people, what we do now? What we do now?
3: You just love the crack.
2: Constantly messing. I remember the first time I got in trouble, I was 4. Is it junior infants? What do you call it, baby?
0: I called it first baby.
2: Never heard of that. I pulled a face, this face, to my cousin. Sorry, I stuck out my tongue and I put my hands to
0: wobbly
2: my ears. Yeah. And the principal, who was also a teacher as well, he was the scariest man. We had to call him the master.
0: Oh, yeah.
2: And he marched us into the 6th classroom.
3: You were 4.
2: Me and my cousin, I was 4.
3: No.
2: And he gave us lines. Sure, I couldn't even write. And he embarrassed us in front of the whole thing. I remember crying for the day.
3: Oh, darling.
2: So it was awful.
3: No.
2: But it didn't stop me, clearly. No. I was like, I'm in for a lifelong of pranking.
3: Mm. Yeah, it's just messy. Who you are.
0: Yeah.
3: I'm laughing at the fact that we're here to talk about getting in trouble in school.
0: All anyone wants to ask about is why we have to stand during the show. Now, will I explain? Well, Amy doesn't stand most of the time. Amy sits, but me and Show stand, okay? So we have a fantastic studio that is either stand up or sit down. And the theory is, the radio theory is, when you're on an energetic show, you give more in a standing position than sat scrunched.
2: Oh, yeah.
0: So when Beat launched, everybody had to stand. All shows.
2: Really?
0: Yeah, over in that studio over
2: really?
0: There.
2: Really?
0: So we leave it up to presenters here if they want to sit or stand.
3: We're and the only ones who stand.
0: No, that's not true. Michelle stands and Ava stands. It's fair mix. But I just point out, we do sit when the songs are playing, the ads and the news.
3: We're not standing for 3 hours. Or
0: it's
3: 4 hours.
0: It's just when we talk to you, we stand and we can use our hands. So yeah, that's that.
3: Do you know what? I think we are the only radio station in the country where people stand.
0: Yeah, they do it more internationally.
3: Australia
0: and the UK.
3: Yeah, I think we're the only ones in Ireland. Yeah, so there we go.
0: It's our thing.
3: Anyway, the question that we have for you is not about standing up or sitting down. The question this morning is, can you share with us the stories of when you got in trouble in school, even if it was something like really, really small.
0: Were you somebody who was in a lot of trouble, or were you in somebody like us that was in occasional trouble? And what was the thing that sparked the trouble? And, you know, do you feel actually, do you know what? I was just a victim of circumstance.
3: Like, I was never in the principal's office.
0: Right.
2: Oh my God.
3: Like, I was never brought to the principal's office. Like, the thought of that would be very upsetting to me. I was so good.
0: Okay, 085-102-9103. Were you a troublemaker in school? Let us know. In the meantime, 921, this is Sabrina Carpenter. It's Mantle from Beat. Good morning.